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1: Mission Control, we're locked in and ready to go. Stand by for launch. Everybody get your hands up. Check it out. Oh, oh, yeah, yeah. Oh, well, anyway, that's the first time that's ever happened to me. I swear. 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

0: Blues Evenings with Beckler and Shauna.
1: Beckler, I know you're not a Blue Jays fan, but for those of you who do watch the Jays or watch any sports probably, you may have heard this theme. So that right there, it's the Sportsnet Central, like Blue Jays Central, Sorry, from Sportsnet theme song.
2: I know that one.
1: Yeah, and every time the Jays come on, you hear that, and you just don't know that just is associated with the Jays.
2: And then isn't there like some fat, where does it go from there? It's like, burr, burr, burr, burr, that part?
1: Yeah, that part. That was very good. Can you keep going? Yep, very, okay, nailed it. For those who didn't know, that's how it goes.
2: Yeah.
1: But I was stumbling through just Instagram or something, and the guy who wrote that theme popped up and was kind of explaining it. And I thought it was kind of cool because I've heard that so many times, never, of course, thought about this, but somebody wrote that and decided that that would be for the Jays. So the guy's name is Stefan Mochio. I'm going to butcher that name. But he wrote the Olympic theme song. And then he explains here how
2: so
1: this happened.
2: He's a heavy hitter, isn't he?
1: He is a heavy hitter. There you go. He nailed it.
3: After I wrote the Olympic theme for Vancouver, lots of phone calls from the networks, right? A plethora of different themes. And it just so happened that the sports division at Rogers, they were looking for a Blue Jays theme. And Dean Bender, who happened to run the whole sports division there, approached me. Dean was also a musical guy and just wanted to do something that sounded really grandiose. And I had dropped my daughter off at school one morning. And I literally parked the car because this melody on this cold winter day in February, Blue Jays were starting in April. So we had to have this theme within 8 weeks, 7 weeks, but I went da da da da da da da da da da da, and I recorded that on my iPhone, and the rest is history.
1: So that's it. Yeah, so that was pretty damn cool. I didn't realize that that's how it happened.
2: That must be maddening as a songwriter when you like you probably sit and think and just can't, and then like inspiration strikes and it comes to you just like that, right?
1: And so weird that that's all that came to his head was just da, da, da, da, da, and he's like, that's it, guys,
2: I wonder if he makes good money off that.
1: You'd imagine, right? Although like, actually, I don't know how
2: get a royalty
1: works.
2: Every time it plays, or did they just straight up buy it from him?
1: Damn,
2: buy the
1: question.
2: Licensing rights.
1: But if he like did the Olympic theme and he's done this, and he said a whole bunch of networks came to him, so I wonder how many else he's written. I didn't look into that, but I was just like, wow, I just had never thought of that. I hear that theme all the time and never thought that somebody obviously had to think up that theme and make it represent the Blue Jays over time.
2: Or how iconic like the Sports Center theme is, right?
1: Yeah.
2: Which has become like part of sports lore.
1: Mm-hmm.
2: And someone would have had to write that.
1: Yeah.
2: I hope that person got paid too.
1: You hope so. 100.5 Cruise FM.

for 17 years I've been going in back. 17 more will bury me. 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

0: Beckler and Shauna on Cruise.
1: So I was on a bit of a staycation last week with my wife McKenna. Our kids are out of town this week. Well, last week and this week. But we're like, we should try to get out of the city for a little bit.
2: Totally.
1: So we're like, let's go camping. And we were looking around. We wanted somewhere with some warm water that we could swim in.
2: Yes.
1: There's not a lot of that around here.
3: Nope. It's tough to find.
1: Yeah. There are, you know, some prairie lakes. But we're like, we wanted to go west, kind of into the mountains. But the problem is there's like fire bans all through BC right now. And that's where you have to go to get the warm water. So we've got this great little spot that we've camped at before on Lake Kookanoosa. It's on Crown Land and it's right on the shore.
2: Awesome. I love Lake Kookanoosa.
1: Oh, me too. It's so warm.
2: Yeah.
1: It's always hot there.
2: Yep.
1: And this Crown Land is great because you can just pick these great, you know, beachfront sites. So we're like, okay, let's drive out there. It was kind of last minute and we'll spend a night out there. So we drive to about 4 hours from here and we get there and I was like, I hope we can get a spot. I hope it's not busy. And there's almost nobody there. There's one other group of campers in this area. And I was like, this is perfect. We've lucked out. And we opened the door to the vehicle and we realized why. The grasshoppers were unbelievable, Shauna. We opened the door and we let Cooper out and he ran through the grass and there was hundreds that just took off as soon as it was crazy.
2: It's so funny because I saw your story about this and the day before I was talking on the air about how down on the pathway system when I was biking, the grasshoppers arrived. In fact, we named a bunch of them. We came up with some names for them because one jumped down my shirt, but it's now it's the grasshopper memorial pathway, I call it, because I probably kill 40 of them every time I bike now.
1: Oh yeah.
2: Because they're all over the bat. You can't avoid them. So you just hear the nasty crunch and they're awful, they're massive, and it's awful. So I can't imagine.
1: It was unreal.
2: Oh no.
1: So this other group of campers, they had the only kind of sandy section on the beach where they probably had some relief from the grasshoppers, but we couldn't.
2: Jeez.
1: Like we couldn't find a spot where they weren't like just pummeling you.
2: Awful.
1: So we set our lawn chairs out and we're like, okay, well, we'll try to make the best of this, you know? And after about 45 minutes, we're like, this is we can't do this.
2: Oh, no.
1: They're too bad. So we packed up. So we drove. Okay. We sat by the water for 45 minutes.
2: I would have maybe looked for like a hotel or an Airbnb or something. But okay. Just drive right back
1: home. We thought about that. We're like, should we try to find another campground and stuff? We're like, it was already kind of last minute and we were running late. And we're like, let's just go home.
2: Okay, well.
1: So we drove.
2: I mean, I love a good road trip.
1: They were the worst I've seen since I remember when I was growing up. And I think I've talked about this on the air. But there was one year where they were really bad because I think their populations are kind of cyclical. Yeah. And I remember they had to close the highway at one section between here and Saskatoon.
2: I remember you telling me that. That's insane.
1: Because it was too slippery from grasshopper guts.
2: That's disgusting.
1: And that's the only time I've ever seen them worse than they were at Kookanoosa this weekend. I think that's because of how dry it's been out there. But
2: well, the one that went down my shirt, I got stuck in there and was motorboating me a little bit in there.
1: Did you come up with a name for
2: David
1: it?
2: David Grasselhop is what we kind of settled on. So, yeah. He hung out there.
1: He was motorboating you?
2: Oh, yeah. He bought right down there. And
1: he knew what he was doing, didn't he?
2: I'm sure he did. Yeah.
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15: Tonight we can expect clear skies with a low of 9 degrees. Tomorrow sunny with a high of 30 degrees. Thursday sunny, high of 29. And Friday showers with a high of 20 degrees.
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0: Beckler and Shauna on Cruise.
1: I was sitting in the courtyard of my building for a bit on the weekend, Beckler, and now that the sun is in a different place in the sky, it gets blocked by a building for about 45 minutes back there. And of course, depends on the time of year and where the sun's at. And yep. So I was sitting there and I was like, oh, yeah, there it goes. And then I got thinking, I was like, you know, all they need is just a little mirror to reflect the sun back into the pool area, right? Like if you angled a mirror at a certain time and it just kind of rotated with the sun, then you'd always have sunshine in the courtyard.
2: Probably wouldn't be that expensive either.
1: Probably not. And then I was wondering, I was thinking about when I lived in Toronto, and there were several parts of that city where if you were walking, you would not see the sun because mm-hmm. there's just buildings blocking it all over the place. And I was like, I wonder if any cities have ever used mirrors to kind of redirect sunlight like that. And I looked into it, and there are a few places that have done
2: really?
1: This. Yeah.
2: I know in New York City, they have that event once a year where the sun like sets perfectly between the buildings. It's something Henge. I forget what it's called.
1: I forget too. But yeah, that's really cool.
2: Yeah. And it's, again, something you kind of take for granted here because you could just always see the sun.
1: Yeah. So this place called Rjukan, Norway, I'm sure that's not how you say it, it gets no direct natural sunlight from late September until mid-March. So in 2013, because it's in a big valley and there's no way that the sun behind the mountains, whatever, the way it's angled. Mm-hmm. So in 2013, they installed three huge computer-run heliostat mirrors on one of the mountain slopes, and it cast a 600-square-meter beam into the town square so that people can get sunlight during that time.
2: So there's just one spot in town where you can go to get sun.
1: Yes, and so you go and you go to that massive town square, and you go and you get the sunlight because that's the only option.
2: That's
1: otherwise
2: so cool.
1: You can't.
2: How do you spell that, Rjukan?
1: Rjukan.
2: Okay.
1: There's another place in Italy, same thing. It's in a deep valley of the Italian Alps, and the village spends about 3 months every winter completely in shadow. So in 2006, that town installed a computer-driven mirror as well. Same thing. It reflects massive light into the town.
2: Just to keep people's seasonal depression at bay?
1: Yeah. And I was like, that's great.
2: When I lived in northern BC, it was in the mountains, and living in the mountains is great, except for that.
1: Yes.
2: Right? 2 o'clock, the sun's down, you're like, oh, there it goes.
1: I know.
2: Like,
1: well, I have friends who live in Panorama, and every time I go there, I always forget it's so dark for so long because the sun has to get above the mountains before you can see it. And you're like, oh, love mountains. That's a long ways to go.
2: Mm-hmm.
1: Then there's the opposite where the mirrors can get a little too hot, and you don't want that either.
2: Yeah, like that pool in Vegas?
1: Yeah.
2: Was it the Aria?
1: The Vidara, I think.
2: The Vidara, right, where it was like boiling the pool.
1: It singed people's hair. People who were having drinks by the pool, it singed their hair. I'm like, that's a whoopsie poopsie.
2: Yeah.
1: Can you imagine your hair just like spontaneously combusting?
2: You're sitting by the pool, you're like, it's pretty spicy.
1: You've had
2: here.
1: A few drinks, you're like, what's that?
3: Oh. Cruise FM.

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0: Cruise Evenings with Beckler and Shauna.
1: So the CPKC Women's Open was this past weekend in Edmonton at the Royal Mayfair Golf Club.
2: A friend of mine works it and she invited me. I was like, that would have been cool.
1: Yeah, a lot of people I know in Edmonton were at that.
2: Yeah.
1: Check it out.
2: It's cool.
1: As most people will be aware, Edmonton has had stupid amounts of rain this year.
2: Yep.
1: Like, we've had quite a bit of rain in Calgary.
2: How lush is that grass?
1: It looked pretty green there.
2: I was going to be like, it must be beautiful.
1: Looked pretty green, but...
2: it's becoming a rainforest.
1: Apparently, the mosquitoes have been legendary in Edmonton, too. And I saw some clips where they were asking the golfers about the mosquitoes, and they're like, oh, yeah, they're bad.
2: Awful.
1: I think yesterday was the final round, and it was just like whoever had enough blood left in their body to
2: probably
1: to play a round of golf, that's who made the cut.
2: Do they have blood transfusions available for the players? Because they probably need it.
1: Good question. Here's a question for you too, Shauna. I was looking at the leaderboard of this tournament yesterday, and it's dominated by Asian players.
2: Interesting.
1: Or North American players of Asian heritage with Asian names.
2: Okay.
1: And it's funny because the men's tour, the PGA tour, isn't like that.
2: Yeah.
1: Why might that be?
2: Asians are just better. I don't know.
1: But wouldn't that be true of Asian men too?
2: Yeah, you'd think so.
1: Like, is golf just way bigger amongst Asian women than...
2: It must be, right? And I mean, men, there's obviously more competition as well. Like, but I always find with that kind of thing, there's, I don't know, a really good training program or something that, I don't know, is like targeted toward them.
1: Because I know, like, we've talked before about how Canada's women's soccer and U.S. women's soccer do pretty well globally.
2: Yep.
1: Whereas the men's teams aren't quite as strong compared to the rest of the world. And we think it's because just a lot of the world, women aren't encouraged to play.
2: Yeah.
1: We aren't even allowed to play.
2: I know.
1: But I don't know if that would be... That doesn't make sense.
2: Culturally, it's encouraged for women to golf, unlike other sports, maybe. I don't know. Yeah.
1: It's got to be something like that. Yeah, because it was like 15 of the 20 top leaders were all Asian players.
2: Wow.
1: I'm like, yeah.
2: Yeah.
1: Asians just dominate women's golf right now.
2: That's
1: so
2: crazy. Well, even like snowboarding, I've noticed that. There's a lot of Asian women and men who are dominating the snowboard. And I'm like, again, I think they have some really, really, really good targeted programs there now. And they're putting a lot of money into their snowboard development program.
1: That's true. When you look at the podium, it's often Japanese or Chinese snowboarders too, right?
2: Yeah. So I'm wondering if maybe the same goes for golf. Cruise FM!

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1: I have a bit of a conspiracy for you, if I could, Beckler.
2: Oh, hang on a second.
1: We have some music for this if you want to dive into it.
3: It's
1: kind of a half conspiracy, but we'll see what you think.
3: This is your platform for outlandish conspiracy theories. What do you have, Shauna?
1: So this one's about Hawkins cheesies.
3: I know you've been deep down the Hawkins cheesies hole lately.
1: I have, yeah. So basically what happened was, a while back, I found out that the Hawkins cheesies plant was in Belleville, Ontario, nearby where my parents' cabin is. So this past July, when I was out visiting my parents, we went past the plant. And the video I posted on social media, you can see it, but the plant looks completely abandoned.
3: Mm-hmm.
1: And then I got reading about it, and I realized that they've never advertised.
3: Right.
1: And they take pride in that, because apparently they don't want to outgrow this production plant. They're good with being a modest little Canadian company.
3: One of the few businesses that has no interest in getting bigger, right?
1: Yes, yes. Mm-hmm. Or so they say. But then the video I posted went fairly viral. I got, I don't know, it's at like 1.5 million views or something, okay? Then I started doing some of my own research. And when I was researching, tons of newspaper articles and TV documentaries and things are popping up about Hawkins. All of them got tons and tons of views, hundreds of thousands of views. And all of them talk about how they don't like to advertise, right?
3: Mm-hmm.
1: Then there's now a play in Canmore about the history of Hawkins cheesies. And any Hawkins video that any news site has posted, again, is getting tons of views. And I'm like, all right. So what if they're just saying they don't like to advertise, but really they're just slipping all that money into search optimization?
3: Okay.
1: That kind of thing.
3: Yeah.
1: Because then I just found out that they are making a new plant as well. So I'm wondering if
3: they are growing.
1: The whole idea is everybody loves this about them, that they're this modest little Canadian company that doesn't like to advertise. And that's in every article and every video and everything. And everybody talks about that. And I'm like, this is kind of all advertising, right?
3: Yeah. So it's like, guerrilla marketing, right?
1: I'm wondering.
3: The lore, the secrecy.
1: Mm-hmm. Is what gets everybody so excited about it.
3: Folksiness of it.
1: Including me. Like, once I started learning more about the company, I fell even more in love with them. Because I'm like, yeah, it's been the same machine since 1949. And it's the same modest little company that still runs it. They don't like to advertise. And they want to keep it that way. Very Canadian feeling.
3: Mm-hmm.
1: I'm like, maybe all the advertising they're doing is just making sure all the search result optimization is popping them up to the top. Making sure all those views. I don't know if they're paying, let's say, the social media platforms to make those videos go a little bigger. I'm just wondering.
3: Boosting posts and that mm-hmm. sort of thing.
1: And again, it's not direct advertising, as you said. It's not like paying for a commercial, but it's still advertising. It's real advertising.
3: And they're probably like, why would we pay for mm-hmm. traditional advertising when anytime someone mentions us, it blows up?
1: That's
3: right?
1: It. And everybody just loves little Canadian right. company that could, but really,
3: how much airtime have we dedicated to talking about Hawkins recently?
1: I know, and
3: what would that cost if they had to pay for it?
1: Yeah, and you go down the rabbit hole and dig deeper, and you're like, I've got to know what's going on here.
3: Yeah, I think you're onto something.
1: So thank you.
3: On the plausibility scale, Shauna, how many new Cokes out of 10 do you give this one?
1: I don't know, like a modest 13 to 14, like the modest little company that could.
3: Fair.
1: Okay.
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10: Tonight we can expect clear skies with a low of 9 degrees. Tomorrow sunny with a high of 30 degrees. Thursday sunny, high of 29. And Friday showers with a high of 20 degrees.
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1: I was following a vehicle the other day with a sticker in the back window that said, I hope something good happens to you today.
2: That's lovely.
1: That was my first thought as well. I was like, what a nice message.
2: Uh-huh.
1: Then I thought, that gives this person license to just be a menace on the road, doesn't it?
2: Why?
1: Because they cut you off, they do something dangerous, and you're like...
2: Oh, I see, and then you read
1: like,
2: their...
1: Ah, right?
2: No, I'd be like, no, because right, you just did something bad for me first, okay?
1: Yeah. Are you going to do something good for me?
2: So that's why they do it?
1: I wonder.
2: Interesting.
1: Maybe they know they're a menace, and they have a really positive, uplifting message on the back. So you're like, they're a good person.
2: Right.
1: They suck at driving, but...
2: So it's like going to confession, right? You do something bad, then it's their confession, but they just toss it in the back of their window. They're like, that's good enough.
1: Oh, I'm sorry.
2: But read my... Read it!
1: I'm really nice deep down.
2: I swear.
1: Mm-hmm.
2: Hmm.
1: I was like, I see what you're doing here.
2: I got you.
1: And they didn't cut me off or anything.
2: Oh, good.
1: As far as I could see, they were driving... all right.
2: So that's kind of almost, it's the immediate just like smacked on sticker version of the little courtesy wave, like after you do cut somebody off, because you freak out at somebody and then they do the little whoopsie sorry wave and then they're like, oh, that's okay. And
1: immediately diffuses the situation.
2: So that's what that instead of doing that, like in case I forget the courtesy wave, I'll just smack this with the back seat. Yeah. All right.
1: I see what you're up to.
2: Okay.
1: I hope something good happens to me today. You hope that you get away with whatever you're going to do later on the road.
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0: Shauna's Evenings with Beckler and Shauna.
1: I've got a real quick Terry of the Month nominee, Shauna.
2: Okay, please.
1: There's a video posted of this guy in Prince George, BC. And he's biking late at night and he catches this teenager starting a fire on someone's lawn.
2: Oh.
1: And he's not happy about it.
2: Nope.
3: Hey, goof. Here you.
1: Oh, so he opens with, hey, goof.
2: Yeah.
1: Which is a really good start.
2: I love that.
1: Hey, goof.
3: And you're going to turn around. You're going to put that fire out right now. You little punk ass. Go. I'm going to whoop your f***ing ass. Let's go.
1: So he starts walking this kid back to the fire to go put it out.
2: Good, yeah.
1: And then he sees an opportunity for a lesson here.
2: Oh, no. Boy.
3: What are you thinking, dude? These people are sleeping, man. Come on. Your parents aren't going to be happy when you hit the internet this morning. You live with your folks? Or are you in halfway? Answer me. You live with your folks? Or are you halfway?
4: Oh, live with their mom.
3: Sorry to hear that, man. Been there. Could rise up and be better, dude. This shit is unacceptable, man. Do your deal, please.
1: So they get back to the fire. Uh-huh. He just shows some understanding for the kid, right?
2: I like that.
1: Yeah, he's asked if he's been in a halfway house. He's like, I've been there.
2: Yeah.
1: But you got to be better.
2: Totally.
1: And then he gets to the fire. He says, do your deal. Put it out.
2: Yeah.
1: And then his parting words to this kid are just the best.
3: Sir, you saved yourself an ass whipping by conducting yourself appropriately this morning.
2: God bless you, Terry.
1: You saved yourself an ass whooping by conducting yourself appropriately.
2: I love this man.
1: Yeah.
2: Yeah. Good. He's teaching the kid a lesson.
1: He took care of
2: it. Kid's not going to light anything on fire anymore.
1: I hope not.
2: Nope. That's it.
1: That guy's going to bike up and whoop your ass.
2: Terry's going to come with a band hammer, all right? 100.

0: Cruise Evenings with Beckler and Shauna.
1: I saw the best house name potentially yet, Beckler.
2: Oh, really?
1: A business called Fun House in Vancouver.
2: Oh, you were visiting this past weekend.
1: I was visiting. I was in Vancouver. I passed the Fun House.
2: Fun, H-A-U-S?
1: Yes. And then just, I was like, you've got to be kidding me.
2: What kind of a store was it?
1: It's a vintage store.
2: Oh.
1: It has a weird clown on the front of it, though. A bit of a strange looking place. But then you go in and it's a bunch of vintage stuff. So.
2: Okay.
1: Used stuff. Fun House.
2: At the Fun House.
1: At the Fun House.
2: Oh, the Fun House.
1: Oh, we the fun boys. The Fun House. The
2: Fun House for fun boys and fun girls.
1: You Americans live in the no fun house. You live in the poopy house. We live in the Fun House.
2: Purchase some clothes that have previous parties in them, yeah?
1: Yes. Vintage Euro clothing.
2: Would you like a pair of trousers that have touched another man's bratwurst?
1: What about a Speedo that's touched another man's bratwurst?
2: What about an old lamp that looks like a man's bratwurst?
1: What about assless chaps that don't have the bratwurst but the ass?
2: Party in those for sure.
1: Use nipper tassels or you just go bow, bow, bow,
2: those
1: bow.
2: Are fun.
1: Buy it, buy it, buy it, buy it, bow.
2: That is why
1: bow,
2: we sell bow, them at the bow, Fun House.
1: Buy it, buy it, buy
2: you
1: it,
2: fun
1: buy
2: boy.
1: It. Oh, oh.
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1: Cruise weather.
20: Tonight we can expect clear skies with a low of 9 degrees. Tomorrow sunny with a high of 30 degrees. Thursday sunny, high of 29. And Friday showers with a high of 20 degrees.
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1: When I was away last week, Shauna, did you talk about the status of the trade dispute between the U.S. and Canada?
2: Man, that whole thing is just a debacle.
1: It is. So the short version is they were close to a deal last week, apparently.
2: Yeah.
1: And then something happened at the 11th hour. Both sides have accused the other of trying to make last-minute changes.
2: Yeah.
1: The Americans are saying the Canadians did. The Canadians are saying the Americans did. And then the deal collapsed.
2: Yeah.
1: We talked about this last time there was a trade dispute. It's been ongoing. But yeah. I suspect that this is probably the right move by our federal government.
2: I think so.
1: And their negotiating team.
2: Yep.
1: Because it seems to me, and you can tell me if you agree with this or not, Shauna, but it seems to me like Canada is playing a waiting game right now. And we're waiting for the midterm elections here in November, and then we're waiting ultimately for the next presidential election to see who gets in. And will they be more favorable to Canada?
2: Yeah.
1: Will they treat their allies and trading partners
2: better?
1: Which
2: is terrifying, because in the meantime, that's being done.
1: You just got to survive.
2: Yeah.
1: You got to get there, right?
2: You just have to stay afloat somehow.
1: Yes.
2: Mm-hmm.
1: I'd say in the meantime, you don't want to give up any ground that you don't want to give up.
2: It's true.
1: Because that would be a mistake, in my opinion. I saw someone say that President Trump signs these agreements in pencil, meaning he can change his mind tomorrow.
2: But
1: so
2: that's what keeps happening too, right? You never know. And it's like, oh, you're near a deal, but now you're not. But now there's going to be new tariffs. But these ones we're going to wait. Oh, and then this was supposed to come into effect today, but then we're going to pause, and then we're going to do it 3 weeks from now instead.
1: Yes.
2: And then, holy man, it's exhausting.
1: The other thing is, whoever gets in after Trump, If we concede on these points that we don't want to,
2: yes,
1: they're not going to roll those back, whether it's Democrat or Republican.
2: The damage will be done.
1: Yes, they're not going to voluntarily get a worse deal for their own people.
2: Nope.
1: So we have to think long term like that.
2: Yes.
1: Does this mean that elbows up is back? I hope not. Elbows up was always stupid, I thought. And as our economist friend Trevor Toome said, we're just too small to really... really hurt the U.S.
2: And that's the other thing. I mean,
1: but
2: we keep talking about retaliatory tariffs, and apparently they're coming. But
1: yeah, will they notice, or are we going to feel it?
2: Exactly.
1: Right?
2: They might feel a little prick and be like, what was that?
1: Yeah, whereas we're just trying to keep our head above water here. But what else do you do? What else do you do?
2: We don't have many options.
1: We're playing the waiting game right now.
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0: Beckler and Shauna on Cruise.
1: Since moving into the building that I live in now, which is about 3 years, I have never heard my neighbors. Never. Like, it's very soundproof, and obviously it's designed that way, which is great. Until the last few weeks, Beckler. Now, I don't know who's moved in upstairs, but every single night at about 10 o'clock, something happens up there, and it's a massive thump that shakes my entire apartment, basically. And it's every night at the same time.
2: Just one?
1: One thump. Just one massive thump, and then that's it. And I'm like, what the hell is that? And every night it's happening, and I have no idea what that is. And it's happening daily. So I was thinking this might be fun for an only reason why.
2: This is perfect for an only reason why.
1: This is what we do when we don't really understand something. There's some irrational behavior or something that happens, and we try and figure out what it is.
2: We come up with some theories.
1: We do. So do you have any for this massive giant thump?
2: My first thought is maybe a shift worker who's getting up at that time, and they roll out of bed.
1: That's
2: their alarm goes off, and they just... Ugh!
1: I'm serious. I thought the exact same thing. Or they're such a heavy sleeper that they've got the alarm that does it for them, right? It's one of those that just like throws them off the bed and onto the floor. Yeah. So maybe that's it.
2: Okay.
1: The other one I thought of is maybe it's a grandfather clock that goes off every night at 10 p.m., but it's a little broken. So instead of a dong, it's just a thud.
2: Thud?
1: Yeah.
2: Do you feel the thud?
1: I do.
2: Okay. So it's a big thud.
1: It's a big thud.
2: Yeah.
1: Obviously, I thought maybe a giant lives up there as well, right? Like,
2: sure.
1: And he's
2: wrestlers?
1: Oh, maybe. But one thud?
2: One thud.
1: Punch
2: maybe like,
1: and out.
2: Maybe it's a couple and it's like, all right, they suplex each other into bed and then they...
1: Oh, maybe.
2: Yeah.
1: Okay. Or just
2: time
1: like a...
2: bed. Good night.
1: Lights out. Somebody's gone. Or I was thinking if it is a giant that it's finally his time to veg. 10 p.m. every night, he sits down on his couch and he's a giant, right? So obviously it's a thud as he sits down to veg.
2: All of his work is done for the day.
1: That's it. Yep. And then he's in. Yep.
2: When we were in high school and we all used to have big sound systems in our cars, they used to be able to get these like bass tests. They were like audio tracks that would test the bass. So maybe someone's just making sure their subs are still working up there every night.
1: That'd
2: be more of like a rolling rumble, right? It wouldn't just be a thud.
1: It's
2: so
1: true.
2: That makes sense.
1: They have Cinderella syndrome, rather, where they turn into a pumpkin every night at 10 p.m. I know you're not a Disney guy, so you might
2: pumpkin?
1: Not understand, but this happens normally. It's the strike of midnight and she turns into a pumpkin. So there's someone up there with the exact same Cinderella syndrome. Turns into a literal pumpkin, and that pumpkin drops onto the ground as
2: did
1: it happens.
2: Did she turn into a pumpkin, or did the carriage turn into a pumpkin?
1: It's the carriage.
2: I'm misremembering the story here.
1: Okay, wait, hold on.
2: I'm a Disney guy.
1: You know Cinderella. 100.

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0: Cruise Evenings with Beckler and Shauna.
1: Fred and I were talking recently about saving money and, you know, trying to put things away and whatever. And she mentioned she does the jar thing.
2: Oh, she puts actual money in a jar.
1: She puts actual money in jars. She says she has different jars. There'll be like one for vacation, one for clothing and that kind of thing. And she says she still does it that old school way. And I was like, I kind of like that. Because then you actually see your money accumulating. You know mm-hmm. what I mean?
2: We had a jar going for our hot tub fund for a while.
1: Oh, did you?
2: And it got up to a few $100 and then we had to pay some babysitters out of it. And now it's just an empty jar in the pantry. So.
1: Okay, that's fair. I mean, yeah. To be fair, then it's good for emergencies too, I guess. But
2: yeah, had we kept going, we probably would have had a hot tub by now, which is sad to think about.
1: Okay.
2: Start saving tomorrow.
1: Didn't you put some money away in jars for McKenna's boobs at one point too?
2: No, we didn't have a boob jar.
1: Okay.
2: Boob jar.
1: I was
2: boob
1: thinking,
2: jar. That would be fun.
1: Me too. Maybe that's what I've talked about. Maybe getting some boobs. Maybe I should start a boob jar.
2: Get a boob jar. And just pass it around at parties. Hey.
1: You want me to get bigger cans?
2: What's this?
1: Drop it. Yeah, drop some change in there.
2: Yes. The opposite of this
1: it's
2: was
1: good for everybody.
2: When I first started working, I would get my whole paycheck in cash. And then I could see
1: it's better
2: how much I was spending,
1: that's
2: right? Which was nice.
1: I mean, that's
2: really nice.
1: Literally the intention, I think. And that's part of the whole thing about going into debt is you just don't notice it, right?
2: Uh-huh.
1: Because it's all kind of fake money. You don't really see it. You don't realize how much you're using and everything. If you have the cash, you can only use it until the cash is gone.
2: Right.
1: So
2: I would get like big bills and you're very like hesitant to break 100 or a 50, right?
1: Yep. I know.
2: It's got to be really worth it. Whereas if it's just a swipe, whatever.
1: Maybe
2: swipe,
1: I should just go back to straight cash as a whole. Hey, take my whole paycheck out in cash like that. Put
2: straight
1: it in jars
2: only?
1: And then that's it. Yeah. I just got to get my my grocery jar. Give me a second.
2: That's right next to the boob jar.
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1: With the baseball season done, hockey season is just about here. Your Fort McMurray Oil Barons are back on the ice for some expedition games in early preseason action in early September. 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Coming up on September the 20th, it is the Interpipeline Fort McMurray Marathon. 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
9: Tonight we can expect clear skies with a low of 9 degrees. Tomorrow sunny with a high of 30 degrees. Thursday sunny, high of 29. And Friday showers with a high of 20 degrees.
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1: This is Kobe from Papa Roach. I need you tonight. You're my
0: weather caller. 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
1: I saw a Dalmatian recently, Beckler, and I got thinking about this. Do you remember when there was kind of a Dalmatian craze? Like, I feel like there were a lot of Dalmatians around. And it was in and around the 101 Dalmatians remake kind of deal, yes. I think. But lots of people had Dalmatians. And then I realized after looking at this Dalmatian, I was like, I have not seen a Dalmatian in a very long time.
2: No. And they're very distinct looking dogs,
1: super
2: right?
1: Distinct.
2: But you're right. I'm sure there was an uptick in like 100%. People wanting to own Dalmatians after that movie.
1: Also strange. I'm like, where did they all go? It's not like they just disappeared. You know what I mean? I'm like, weird.
2: Well,
1: weird.
2: When did that movie come out? They'd all be dead by now.
1: I guess so. Yeah.
2: And if there wasn't as much of a demand for breeders.
1: And they weren't breeding them as much. I guess so. But then I got thinking about this. Do you remember seeing like the classic Dalmatian fire truck association?
2: Yes. I remember it from like even books when I was really little.
1: I had a shirt and it was a Dalmatian shirt and he had a fire truck on. And I was like, I don't know why that was just always a thing. And I looked into it. And I didn't realize why Dalmatians were a part of the fire.
2: I think I know the answer to this.
1: Okay.
2: Do you want me to guess or do you want to explain it and then I'll tell you if I was right or not?
1: You can guess if you want.
2: It's because they're good around horses, right?
1: Yeah.
2: Yeah.
1: And I just didn't realize that before. They were natural companions of horses. So they would calm the horses down in scenarios when there's like sirens and a lot of hectic stuff going. And when they learned that, that's why they would always have a Dalmatian at the fire hall because there used to, of course, be horses that carried
2: right,
1: the carriages.
2: Pull the water wagons and stuff,
1: yeah.
2: Right?
1: So I was like, oh, that makes perfect sense when you hear, but I just never really thought of that association before. Mm-hmm. It just was natural. You always saw the Dalmatian fire trucks, just a thing.
2: I if like, I think about a cartoon Dalmatian right now, he might be wearing a fireman's
1: He's
2: helmet.
1: He's wearing a fireman's helmet. That's what the shirt had that I had as a kid. Yeah. 100.5.

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0: 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The finals for the Battle of the Neighborhoods 2026 has started. 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

0: Central Skyline southbound on the ground. Something here I don't get, something here I don't see. Nothing left to see here but the waves out on the beach.
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1: Mission Control, we're locked in and ready to go. 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Everybody get your hands up. Check it out. Oh, oh, yeah, yeah. Oh, well, anyway, that's the first time that's ever happened to me. I swear. 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
1: 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And on September the 19th, the 9th annual hospital bed races will hit up Syncrude Athletic Park starting at noon. And finally, September the 20th, the Interpipeline Fort McMurray Marathon taking over McDonald Island Park and Wood Buffalo. 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
0: 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The finals for the Battle of the Neighborhoods 2026 has started. 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
1: With the baseball season done, hockey season is just about here. 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

0: about the joker and the thief, sir. That was all about the joker and the thief in the night.
1: 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But the back of our jersey says 100.5 Cruise FM, a Harvard media station. 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

0: 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The finals for the Battle of the Neighborhoods 2026 has started. 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
2: Good morning, I'm Denis Conroy with your Cruise News headlines. Only one wildfire is currently burning in the Fort McMurray Forest area, but the fire danger remains high. Alberta Wildfire says MWF-047 is just 0.1 hectares and under control south of the Birch Mountains. Officials warn new wildfires can easily start and spread under current conditions. There have been 51 wildfires in the forest area since January 1st. A new safety checkpoint is now operating north of Lalosh as uranium exploration grows in northern Saskatchewan. John Tupper has the details.
3: Clearwater River Detonation says travelers using Highway 955 through its reserve will be asked to check in. Industry representatives will also be asked about their work and where it's taking place. The First Nation says the checkpoint is intended to improve safety and environmental oversight as well as communications. For Harvard Media News, I'm John Tupper.
2: Sky watchers in Fort McMurray are in for a show Thursday night as a departial lunar eclipse crosses the sky. The moon rises at 8:24 p.m., with the partial eclipse beginning just 9 minutes later. Maximum eclipse comes at 10:12, when about 93% of the moon will be in Earth's shadow. Astrophotographer Richard Covey says no special equipment is needed. That's your Cruise News headlines. I'm Denis Conroy.
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0: Mission Control, we're locked in and ready to go. Stand by for launch. Everybody get your hands up. Check it out. Oh, oh, yeah, yeah. Oh, well, anyway, that's the first time that's ever happened to me. I swear. We're 100.5 Cruise FM.

0: Yeah, whenever you can start the day with Metallica, always do. A healthy serving, 72 seasons. 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
1: And intern Maya.
0: And what is it you want to talk about now?
1: How so many people are doing me wrong, like you.
0: What? Oh my God. All right, so Maya has been done wrong. But
1: so many times.
0: Okay, I'm hoping this isn't a fight with Hunter you're bringing on the radio show. We're going to talk about this after Black Tea, Living Easy. He's a really nice guy. You leave him alone.

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1: Calm down.
0: I have no idea what's going on anymore. Easy, living easy. That's what that one's
1: called.
0: Do
1: you called. Need glasses? Do you need better glasses?
0: I need better glasses it's than I have.
1: Better glasses, better hearing aids, better all everything.
0: Right. Things that piss off Maya, and sit down and get a pen and paper because this could be a long list.
1: Jerry's always number one, especially right for that.
0: You and my wife, number one with a bullet. Yes.
1: But Hunter, if any, okay, anybody
0: so
1: who
0: Hunter's her man. Hunter's her man. The you
1: don't need
0: man.
1: To. You don't need to explain him.
0: Okay. Yes. Okay.
1: I think everybody's know him. Okay. But if anybody who went to the Spider-Man movie, you know that you got that Spider-Man pin, that limited edition pin.
0: It must have been only at the early showings.
1: Yes, only at the early showings. Okay. Anything before that, no. But if you showed up to the early ones, you got that Spider-Man pin, and the lady gave both to Hunter. And I thought he was going to give it to me, like one of them to me. He didn't.
0: Oh, no. So she gave him two, and he had a chance to look like a hero.
1: Yep.
0: And
1: give it to me.
0: Oh, no.
1: The boy doesn't even collect pins, so what he's going to do it to?
0: I don't, Maya.
1: Mm.
0: That was the screw job.
1: That was
0: the royal screw job right there.
1: And you were Hunter, trying to defend him.
0: Hunter, I normally do. The scantily clad Hunter with the big long hair flowing that does the work and is sweating. I know. You've told me lots about him.
1: Mm.
0: But now, this pin thing, it's changing my opinion of Hunter.
1: Good.
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0: Sweet Home Alabama. There's a classic tune there for you. You know who I know is rocking out to that one right now?
1: No.
0: Colin Hartigan.
1: Who?
0: Colin Hartigan, the real estate guy that's on the show once in a while.
1: Oh!
0: Yes. Colin, he loves the classic rock, so I know he's rocking out to that one.
1: Mm.
0: All right, so you want to talk about me?
1: Yeah, I do.
0: What do you want to talk about me for?
1: I don't think you look good with a clean shave. And I mean, like, clean shave, like everything's shaven.
0: All right. All right, so we're talking about what I'm shaving, apparently, next. Here, the Cruise Morning Show. I'm hoping this doesn't get nasty. This one by the Sheepdogs. Good morning.

0: Sheepdogs 100.5 Cruise FM and How Late, How Long. Battle of the Neighborhoods is on right now. 780-715 Cruise, Fort McKay. Yeah, I love the folks of Fort McKay, but Fort Chippewan. Yeah,
1: oh,
0: baby.
1: Come on, Fort McKay.
0: Come on, Fort Chippewan. Gotta cheer for him. Gotta, I mean, you know, we're going all the way to Fort Chippewan. We'll have
1: you
0: to fly.
1: You gotta stop trying to get at your boss.
0: All right. So I know. It's so nice. Okay, here we go. We're talking about my beard.
1: Not just your beard. You're basically like a naked rat.
0: So you don't like it when I've got my head shaved?
1: No.
0: Like the picture we have on the website?
1: No, I don't.
0: You like it when I have like more beard?
1: Yes,
0: face?
1: More beard. You look more like your age.
0: More
1: see,
0: my
1: when
0: age.
1: I see you with the clean shaven and everything, I think you're younger. And I know you're not younger. But then when you have your beard, you look your age. I'm like, oh, yes, that's Jerry. That's what I know.
0: Oh, yeah. It looks more like Santa Claus.
1: Plus, have you ever been trapped in a car with yourself? When, like, it's really hot, you get sweaty. And then you see the sweat. And it just doesn't go, like, down the head. It goes, like, down the nose, around the eyes, down the
0: cheeks.
1: Oh,
0: my God. All right. I'll tell you who's got the final say in this. All right. Jennifer Ann, my wife, Jennifer Picknevill, will be joining me next hour. Jennifer, you there?
2: I am here.
0: Okay. You get the final say. Clean shaven or beard?
2: Clean shaven, because with the beard, you look like my dad, and that's just creepy.
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0: There you go, Sublime, Until the Sun Explodes, 100.5 Cruise FM. Good morning, Jerry and intern Maya. And what is this?
1: Common sense in relationships.
0: Common? Oh, no.
2: No.
1: Yeah. No. See, he's bad at this.
0: I am 100% bad at this. I should know a lot more at my age than I know. I should act better and all kinds. All right, so here we go. We're going to have a couple of tunes here, and then we're going to find out how I'm in trouble. And Hunter, if you're listening, apparently you are too today.

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1: I'm Denis Conroy with your look at sports. The Saskatchewan Roughriders are looking to bounce back after a tough loss in BC, with the 6-4 Riders returning to Mosaic Stadium Saturday to host Toronto. Saskatchewan has added receiver Shamar Bridges, but also lost Samuel Amilis to the 6-game injured list. Saturday's Family Day Carnival features a football showcase, the Junior Rider Cheer Squad, and a post-game chance for fans to hit the field. In baseball, the Blue Jays try to even their series with Kansas City tonight after yesterday's 5-3 loss. Spencer Miles is expected to open a bullpen game for Toronto, while Randy Dobnik starts for the Royals. The Jays are now 3 games out of the final AL wildcard spot. And closer to home, the First Nations Power Authority hosts its annual charity golf tournament today at Dakota Dunes, raising scholarships for Indigenous students pursuing clean energy careers. Finally, Saskatchewan athletes are making noise overseas at the World Masters Athletics Championships in South Korea. 13 athletes from the province are competing, with Canada's Chris Dayun already claiming silver in the men's 65 and over steeplechase. That's your look at sports. I'm Denis Conroy.
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0: Oh, I just snorted on the radio. Police message in a bottle, 100.5 cruise. Oh my God. Okay. Yeah. So this boils down to me and Maya at Costco in Fort Saskatchewan.
1: Yes.
0: Okay. I'm going in to get 3 packs of the bacon because I love the bacon. Mm-hmm. I find some Famous Amos cookies in there. So I get those and some Bounty paper towel.
1: Mm-hmm.
0: You go in for your boyfriend, Hunter.
1: Like, Jerry has a checklist and everything. And here I am. My only mission is to get a goldfish in a milk container. Goldfish.
0: The giant one. The
1: yes,
0: big one.
1: The giant ones. I've never seen this in my life. So here I am going up and down the aisles. I finally find a box. Give him a call because we're on a time crunch. I'm like, hey, baby, is this what you're looking for? He's like, no, but I already bought it because we have it here in town. So I'm okay if you don't bring any.
0: No.
1: I spent 10 minutes going up and down while Jerry's on my ass like, hey, are you done yet? Are you done yet? Are you done yet? Like, no, I can't find the goldfish, but he already has them.
0: So he should have called you and said.
1: He should have.
0: Okay, there you go. So that's the common sense in relationships. Hunter?
1: Talk to your partner.
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1: Good morning, I'm Denis Conroy with your Cruise News headlines. Clearwater River Dean Nation is seeking more information about industrial activity as uranium exploration expands in the western Athabasca Basin. A checkpoint is now operating on Highway 955 north of Lalosh. Companies and contractors will be asked where they are working, what they are doing, and how long the work will last. The First Nation says lawful travel will not be restricted. Wood Buffalo RCMP are reminding drivers to stay off walking paths after a Fort McMurray man was handed more than $3,400 in fines. Police say the driver was caught on video using a path along Highway 63 to bypass construction traffic. RCMP issued violations for careless, stunt, and distracted driving, failing to yield to a pedestrian, and driving on a sidewalk. The moon is set to rise already in eclipse over Fort McMurray Thursday evening. John Tupper with more.
2: The partial phase begins at 8:33, shortly after moonrise, before reaching its maximum at 10:12 p.m. Royal Astronomical Society member Richard Covey says most of the moon could take on a copper or reddish color. An unobstructed eastern horizon will offer the best early view. For Harvard Media News, I'm John Tupper.
1: That's your Cruise News headlines. I'm Denis Conroy.
0: He's back on the airwaves. Fort McMurray's voice of sports. Now waking up Wood Buffalo, Jerry Neville on Cruise Mornings.

100.5 Cruise FM. That is Radiohead and Creep. Didn't play that song when I saw them in concert either. Ooh, I was so mad. Battle of the Neighborhoods is on right now. A big barbecue party coming to your neighborhood if you live in Fort Chippewyan or Fort McKay. 780-715-CRUISE is the number to text Chippewyan or McKay to, and you could be having a big party in that neighborhood. Oil Sands, the Oil Sands Expo 2026 is coming up in McDonald Island Park. September 16th, 17th. Going to talk to Wes Scott. He's going to tell us all about it after Sum 41.

0: Some 41, Cruise 100.5, and Into Deep. Battle of the Neighborhoods. It's Fort McKay taking on Fort Chippewa, 780-715. And one of those neighborhoods is getting a big barbecue party. Joining me here this morning is the president of EventWorks, and they are the organizers of the Oil Sands Expo 2026. Wes Scott, how you doing, Wes?
1: Good morning, Jerry. I'm doing amazing. How are you doing?
0: Well, so far, so good. I've heard of the Oil Sands Expo before. Maybe you can fill me in and update me. What's going on this year?
1: Well, we are celebrating our 41st year of the Oil Sands Expo, largest that we will have in well over a decade. 180 exhibiting companies, 40 free presentations, speakers like Danielle Smith, our premier, Minister Brian Jean, Minister Grant Hunter. We've got presentations from Imperial, Suncor, Syncrude, Synovus on a wide variety of topics. It's just, I'd look at it as it's the industry's largest networking event.
0: All right.
1: And it's just a great place to come and see what's new.
0: All right. So I can go as like a normal person?
1: You know, if folks are connected to the industry, they're interested in learning about the industry, absolutely they should register in advance, free of charge, at oilsandsexpo.com.
0: Oh, see, I was just going to ask you if there's another place for information, so I would say that's it, my friend, yes?
1: That is the perfect spot to find all of the details and to register.
0: All right, Wes, well, thanks a lot, and we'll see you September 16th, 17th at McDonald Island Park.
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Hey, you know what? Hockey season is amongst us. I know minor hockey is doing tryouts. The Oil Barons are making their final cuts coming up. They've got some exhibition games going on. You know what? We should talk to a referee.

because nobody gets yelled at about hockey more than referees, and he's going to explain a rule to you so you can stop yelling at him. My buddy Devin's going to explain too many men on the ice, something that gets messed up all the time after Rage Against the Machine.

0: If that doesn't get you going, holy smoke, sit on some dynamite. Rage Against the Machine, Killing in the Name of. Good morning, Jerry Neville, waking you up with 100.5 Cruise FM. Battle of the Neighborhoods on right now. Fort Chipewyan taking on Fort Mackay. Text in Chipewyan or Mackay, 780-715-CRUISE, up to five times today. Here we go. Hockey season is amongst us. Referees get yelled at a lot. And not they shouldn't be yelled at. One of the rules they get yelled at a lot for is too many men on the ice. Devin Wenzel, how you doing, my friend?
1: Not too bad.
0: All right, from Elite Zebras, tell me the actual ruling on too many men on the ice and why people scream at you all the time about it.
1: So, as long basically, when you have two, when you have six guys on the ice, and the player that's coming on or going off intentionally plays the puck. And the keyword is intentionally. That's when you're looking at too many men. And in more depth, it's if they're involved in a play. So if a player steps off the ice and absolutely crushes the guy, that would also constitute a too many men penalty.
0: So the number one thing that people always mess up is because the first thing that I always say is when there's too many men, shoot it towards the bench. Maybe someone will touch it. It's not they have to intentionally touch it. It's not just have the puck touch them.
1: Yeah, they have to be making a hockey play, not just because it hits their skate. We don't want that called. That's not the intent of the rule.
0: All right, perfect, Dev. Well, thanks a lot. You're going to help us explain some other rules as the year goes by, yeah?
1: Sure, anytime.
0: All right, thanks, Devin. Have a good day, buddy.
1: All right, thanks.
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0: Nickelback featuring John 5. Rattle the Cage on Cruise.

Woo! There you go. That is Nickelback, Rattle the Cage with John 5, who is now playing with Motley Crue. Battle of the Neighborhoods is on, and we're going to talk about that because it is a big party, and I can't wait to take it either to Fort Chipewyan or Fort Mackay. I'll tell you how you can vote and how you can get it to your community in just a bit. You check out this one from Audio Slave. It's called Be Yourself on Cruise.

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1: I'm Denis Conroy with your look at sports. The Saskatchewan Roughriders are looking to bounce back after a tough loss in BC, with the 6-4 Riders returning to Mosaic Stadium Saturday to host Toronto. Saskatchewan has added receiver Shamar Bridges, but also lost Samuel Amilis to the 6-game injured list. Saturday's Family Day Carnival features a football showcase, the Junior Rider Cheer Squad, and a post-game chance for fans to hit the field. In baseball, the Blue Jays try to even their series with Kansas City tonight after yesterday's 5-3 loss. Spencer Miles is expected to open a bullpen game for Toronto, while Randy Dobnik starts for the Royals. The Jays are now 3 games out of the final AL wildcard spot. And closer to home, the First Nations Power Authority hosts its annual charity golf tournament today at Dakota Dunes, raising scholarships for Indigenous students pursuing clean energy careers. Finally, Saskatchewan athletes are making noise overseas at the World Masters Athletics Championships in South Korea. 13 athletes from the province are competing, with Canada's Chris Dayun already claiming silver in the men's 65 and over steeplechase. That's your look at sports. I'm Denis Conroy.
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0: The Pretender, the Foo Fighters, 100.5 Cruise FM. Jerry Neville waking you up, and I have to thank the staff of the RMWB yesterday for inviting me down to the big show and shine that was happening at 24 Salin Forest Road. Technically, that's where it's at. Just if you're going to Mack Island, that road that goes up by the water treatment plant, sneak in there. That's exactly where it is. Going on again today from 9 until noon. Stop in and have some fun. Honk some horns, see some great equipment, a lot of fun, and some great people up there. So thank you so much for having us out yesterday. Pictures of that, yeah, by the way, on the Cruise Facebook page. It's the Battle of the Neighborhoods. It's on. The final is happening. It's Fort Chippewa taking on Fort Mackay. And I'll tell you, I've got my favorite, and you know what it is already. I'm saying Fort Chippewa! Let's go. But Fort Mackay is in the mix, too. I'm telling you, I love to see my boss get screwed over and all of us have to fly up to Fort Chippewa. It's going to cost him an arm and a freaking leg. So vote right now, 780-715-CRUISE. If you want to see me screw my boss over, let's go Fort Chippewa. If you want to see someone just have a good time and a good party, let's go Fort Mackay. So let's make it happen. It's the Battle of the Neighborhoods. It's right on now. And you can vote 780-715-CRUISE up to five times today.
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2: Good morning, I'm Denis Conroy with your Cruise News headlines. A new checkpoint north of La Loche has a regional connection to Fort McMurray. John Tupper with more.
3: The northern Saskatchewan community is connected to our region by a seasonal winter road generally operating from about mid-December to mid-March. The Clearwater River Dene Nation has established the checkpoint on Highway 955 as uranium exploration in the area increases. Officials say the goal is better information sharing, safety, and environmental oversight. For Harvard Media News, I'm John Tupper.
2: A video circulating on social media has led to 16 demerit points and more than $3,400 in fines for a Fort McMurray driver. Wood Buffalo RCMP say the vehicle was recorded traveling on a walking path along Highway 63 to avoid construction congestion. Police identified the driver as a 30-year-old man and issued 5 provincial and municipal violation notices. Parents looking to keep back-to-school costs down are being offered some money-saving advice. The Better Business Bureau suggests combining sales with coupons or rebates and asking retailers about student discounts. Families can also team up to buy commonly requested classroom supplies in bulk. The BBB says local schools, community centers, and nonprofit organizations may also offer school supply drives. That's your Cruise News headlines. I'm Denis Conroy.
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0: 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That is Rush, New World Man. And please follow the instructions at the beginning of that and text 780-715-CRUISE in, because I already got in trouble once for just making up keywords myself.
1: Yes, there's a keyword that plays right before the song, correct?
0: Yes, and I've been making stuff up. Just like, yeah, throw it in. It's like Billy Bob, Getty, and whatever, Alex.
1: Like, so, just like how you talk on the radio.
0: Yeah, just making stuff up. I am anti-tattoo guy.
1: I know you are.
0: I like looking at tattoos on other people, not so much me.
1: Or on me.
0: Yeah, true that. We're talking tattoos and why I won't let Jennifer get another one. That one coming up after Three Doors Down. Good morning.

0: Three Doors Down and Kryptonite. Good morning. It's Jerry and Jen waking you up. And I realize I said something that really upset some people.
1: Oh, about saying that I can't have any more tattoos?
0: Yes, that's why I won't let you have any more tattoos. It's like, oh, people are getting upset. You go get some tattoos, girl. You go get them. And I'm so sorry. That's not how I want it. I just prefer not for Jennifer to have any more tattoos.
1: I mean, I would be covered, honestly, if it wasn't for your opinion of them, because I appreciate the art. Now, I do feel like they have to have some meaning towards them.
0: 100%. You can't just get, what's that on your arm? It's, a thingy-me-bob.
1: Oh, yeah. It's not like I go in and go, let me spin the wheel and see what I'm going to get.
0: Like, no.
1: Mine has meaning. I have a four-leaf clover that I got after I walked away from an accident that probably would have been way worse and a different outcome.
0: Yeah, and I don't have any tattoos because when I started doing the rock and roll thing when I was young, I was working with a bunch of old guys, and literally they pull me aside and go, don't get any tattoos, boy. I'm like, why? Tattoos are cool. This would be awesome. The police will always have a way to identify you.
1: True. I thought it was because you were afraid of needles.
0: A little bit of that, too. I don't know. So how about this? If you have tattoos and you think Jennifer should get another tattoo as well, and I know there's people that are like, oh yeah, I'm already on it, buddy. I'm on your Facebook page already. I want to see a picture of your tattoo. And should Jennifer get another tattoo? Yes or no?
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1: With the baseball season done, hockey season is just about here. Your Fort McMurray Oil Barons are back on the ice for some expedition games in early preseason action in early September. But then they're on the road kicking off the regular season in Lloydminster for two games, Friday and Saturday, September 18th and 19th, before they have their home opener on Friday, September the 25th, against the Drayton Valley Thunder. 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
1: and Jen,
0: and we're waking you up this morning. The best piece of swag. I just recently got a piece of swag that I thought was really, really cool. In this business, you and I get a lot of swag.
1: 100%. We had a massive t-shirt collection for years.
0: Oh, yeah.
1: And in sizes that didn't even fit us.
0: Oh, no, 100%. But I found this thing. It was really cool, and I think it's going to be one of the neatest things that we've ever gotten. So we're going to talk about that after the Kings of Leon, Sex is on Fire. I remember the AC station that I used to be on? I played this?
1: Yes.
0: I got in trouble by saying, Sex is on Fire. You should go see your doctor. So don't say that again.

0: That just sounds itchy.
1: Sure does. Sex is on fire. The Kings of Leon, 100.5 Cruise FM. Battle of the Neighborhoods on right now. Fort Chippewa and Fort McKay, 780-715-CRUISE. Text in Chip.
0: Or McKay.
1: Okay. Well, you can, but Chip.
0: McKay.
1: Okay. The best piece of swag ever I have ever gotten was from La Prairie, not La Prairie Crane, La Prairie Paint and Sandblasting. They're out doing some work out at Super Test Speedway, making it look all pretty. A fishing lure.
0: That's actually really unique.
1: Yeah.
0: Like you think a lot of times it's like golf hat or hats or like golf tees or,
1: yeah,
0: you know.
1: Stuff like that. Cups. Stuff that I use and it breaks or something. I don't care too much. But this fishing lure. I think I might go give it a shot down the snide.
0: You know you'll lose that on the first cast, right?
1: I'm really hoping not. But you've got some interesting swag, too, you.
0: I do. One of the ones I've used the most is at a golf tournament once. I got a bag that's probably meant for, you know, taking your lunch to work.
1: Yeah.
0: But I put all my golf balls and tees and carry my glove in there.
1: Oh, the Athabasca Tribal Council bag.
0: Yes.
1: Yes, okay. Yeah, we do that. Yeah.
0: And then I still have, and I got it our very first year here.
1: Yeah.
0: Was at a women's event, a bedazzled business card holder from Suncor. And I still carry that today.
1: Bedazzled.
0: Yes. It's shiny.
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1: This is Jacoby from Papa Roach. I need you tonight. You're my
0: weather caller. Papa Roach, wake up calling on the all-new Crew.

0: absolutely love that song from Papa Roach. You like that one?
1: That's really good.
0: 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Jerry.
1: And Jen.
0: And we're talking back to school shopping.
1: We are. I loved back to school shopping.
0: I'll be honest with you. I'm going to tell a story that could have got my dad thrown in jail about back to school shopping. My dad's since passed, so they don't have to worry about that anymore. You check out this one from the Black Keys as we get ready for back to school, called Gold on the Ceiling. Good morning.

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1: I'm Denis Conroy with your look at sports. The Saskatchewan Roughriders are looking to bounce back after a tough loss in BC, with the 6-4 Riders returning to Mosaic Stadium Saturday to host Toronto. Saskatchewan has added receiver Shamar Bridges, but also lost Samuel Amulis to the 6-game injured list. Saturday's Family Day Carnival features a football showcase, the Junior Rider cheer squad, and a post-game chance for fans to hit the field. In baseball, the Blue Jays try to even their series with Kansas City tonight after yesterday's 5-3 loss. Spencer Miles is expected to open a bullpen game for Toronto, while Randy Dobnik starts for the Royals. The Jays are now 3 games out of the final AL wildcard spot. And closer to home, the First Nations Power Authority hosts its annual charity golf tournament today at Dakota Dunes, raising scholarships for Indigenous students pursuing clean energy careers. Finally, Saskatchewan athletes are making noise overseas at the World Masters Athletics Championships in South Korea. 13 athletes from the province are competing, with Canada's Chris Dayun already claiming silver in the men's 65 and over steeplechase. That's your look at sports. I'm Denis Conroy.
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19: Cruise weather.
20: Sunny skies today and a high of 29. Clear skies tonight going down to a low of 13. For tomorrow, Thursday, sunny in the morning, then a mix of sun and cloud, chance of a shower in the afternoon, risk of a thunderstorm and a high of 29.
19: Back where he belongs.
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0: 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Jerry here with you. And Jen, you're already at your real day job, yeah?
1: I am. And Jerry, on my way in, I was listening to some more of Dolly's music. I know I should be listening to you, but I just can't get over that the Queen of Country's gone.
0: I know. And it was just one of those things. And I didn't know what I was going to do today. And Dolly Parton's just one of those artists that transcends any genre of music. I mean, there's movies, TV shows. She did an album last year where she did a duet with Motley Crue's Home Sweet Home. Like, it's just so much that this woman did.
1: And one of the greatest songwriters of all time, too. Like, I'd put her up there with, like, a Lennon and McCartney, too.
0: Oh, definitely. She's written for pretty much everybody on the planet. So, Jen, here's what I'm going to do. And this is unusual for a rock station.
1: Are you going to do what I think you're going to do?
0: I'm going to play 9 to 5.
1: Yes.
0: All right. So, here you go. God bless you, Dolly. And any Dolly Parton fans out there, this one's for you.

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Fort Mackay and Fort Chippewa 780-715-CRUISE. Let them duke it out there. Hey, coming up, it is the big 16th annual SMS Equipment Wine Auction. It's happening Saturday, September 19th. Looking for a date night? There you go. That'll be a good date night out for you. It's happening in McDonald Island. All you have to do is go to the Big Brothers, Big Sisters Facebook page. All the information's there. I mean, I'm looking at it right now, so you can get your tickets. Make sure you get your tickets. Great night out and a great time to help out the community as well. This one from The Offspring on Cruise.

0: 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It's the Banks of Newfoundland with Jordan Keating.
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20: Sunny skies today and a high of 29. Clear skies tonight going down to a low of 13. For tomorrow, Thursday, sunny in the morning, then a mix of sun and cloud, chance of a shower in the afternoon, risk of a thunderstorm and a high of 29.
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Rage Against the Machine, Renegades of Funk here on Cruise. Have you been to a Keanu Huskies athletics game like soccer, futsal, basketball, volleyball? If you haven't, going to tell you how you can get involved because the Husky season is about to get underway and things are heating up. Soccer is first, but I'll tell you a lot more coming up. This one from Matthew Good, Everything is Automatic on Cruise.

Cage the Elephant, 100.5 Cruise FM, beaches in Tennessee. How you doing? Jerry Neville here with you as you listen at work. And the Keanu Huskies are back on the field, and they're back on the court as well. Make sure you check them out. All kinds of basketball action there for you. And I'll tell you what, the men's team, it's got to be good. Jeremy Walinga is a two-time ACAC Coach of the Year champion. Plus, he's got a national title, been to the national finals twice, and just won the professional basketball Canadian League here with Winnipeg. I'm telling you, that's going to be some exciting basketball there, and lots of action on the field too, with soccer kicking off real soon. This one by Royal Tusk. As you check out Keanu Huskies Athletics online, head up.

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But the back of our jersey says 100.5 Cruise FM, a Harvard Media station.

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1: Happy Wednesday, everybody. Halfway through the work week. It's Sean. Thanks for hanging out. Hope you're having a great day. I started my day by being jostled from my slumber by my cat sneezing straight into my forehead. It kind of felt like when you're sitting out on a patio on a hot summer day and there's those little misters out spraying water. It was like that. But instead of cooling water, it was hot cat boogers. So, you know, not quite the same.
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1: You know, over the last 72 hours, everything in the news has been tariff this and tariff that. But how about we focus on the real problems? Like Tim Hortons lids not being brown lids anymore, okay? Can we focus back on real issues like that? Get rid of the white lids.
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0: 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The finals for the Battle of the Neighborhoods 2026 has started. The top two communities earned their spot, and now it's win or go home.
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15: Cruise weather.
16: Sunny skies today and a high of 29. Clear skies tonight going down to a low of 13. For tomorrow, Thursday, sunny in the morning, then a mix of sun and cloud, chance of a shower in the afternoon, risk of a thunderstorm and a high of 29.
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Well, pour some coffee on them. 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
1: I was at a hospital tour and baby class last night. 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Before we started the next segment, the teacher said, "Oh, we're just waiting for one more." When she finished saying that, I said, "Well, technically two more." 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So technically two more. That's pretty good.
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1: In food news, I read today that KFC and Oreo have teamed up to make a new chicken burger with Oreo buns. 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
1: Happy Wednesday, everybody. It's Sean. I feel like I need to, now that I'm going to become a father, I need to have a go-to sweet treat that I am able to make. Dad's version of something. In my house growing up, my dad used to make box cakes. Unbelievable. I was like, you know what? Maybe mine will be chocolate chip cookies. So I decided yesterday I was going to try to make chocolate chip cookies. I didn't quite get to the actual cooking part of them or baking. Instead, I kind of just ate some raw cookie dough and then didn't really feel well for the next 20 minutes. That feels close enough, though. Maybe that's my version of dad cookies. We don't even make the cookies. I just let the kid eat raw cookie dough when mom isn't watching.
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1: I saw a post on Facebook Marketplace today. It was somebody selling a dirt bike, and in one of the photos, they put an AI of like a hot lady on the bike. It's very funny. I mean, it's very clever when it comes to marketing your product. It's like, you know what I'm going to do? I'm going to try to corner the market on horny guys on Facebook Marketplace who also might be interested in a new motorcycle. It's a good gamble. I'm sure you got a lot of clicks.
0: Cruise.

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1: 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And on September the 19th, the 9th annual hospital bed races will hit up Syncrude Athletic Park starting at noon. And finally, September the 20th, the Inner Pipeline Fort McMurray Marathon taking over McDonald Island Park and Wood Buffalo. Races are sold out, but you can come on out and cheer on your hometown crew.
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11: Sunny skies today and a high of 29. Clear skies tonight going down to a low of 13. For tomorrow, Thursday, sunny in the morning, then a mix of sun and cloud, chance of a shower in the afternoon, risk of a thunderstorm, and a high of 29.
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1: I read today about a 23-year-old pilot who had to make an emergency landing in the Atlantic Ocean. She crashed her plane and then swam away from it. 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
1: Happy Wednesday, everybody. It's Sean. I got a question for you. I was in the car yesterday. We had the radio on, and my wife described a song on the radio as dentist office music. I think it was a Noah Kahan song. What do you classify as dentist office music? Because I feel like it's starting to flip over now, right? Like, when I think of music that was playing at the dentist office when I was growing up, it was basically every single super popular song from, like, the late 80s, early 90s, and, like, mid 2000s. Like, the amount of Alicia Keys I have heard while I've had my teeth being cleaned is astronomical.
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1: Mission Control, we're locked in and ready to go. 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Everybody get your hands up. Check it out. Oh, oh, yeah, yeah. Oh, well, anyway, that's the first time that's ever happened to me. I swear.
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1: A high school football coach over in the States got fired because he kicked a ball at a kid on his team, kicked the ball right into the kid's groin. It's like, you know, shouldn't be doing that, right? Shouldn't be abusing kids on sports teams, but, you know, right in the groin. I'll tell you right now, my kid comes home and tells me the coach kicked a ball and hit him in the groin. I'm laughing. You know, maybe making a phone call after, but I'm probably laughing about that for the next 20 to 25 years. Also, probably really hoping somebody got a video of it.
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0: Fort McMurray, the finals for the Battle of the Neighborhoods 2026 has started. 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
1: Who will reign supreme in 2026?
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3: Sunny skies today and a high of 29. Clear skies tonight going down to a low of 13. For tomorrow, Thursday, sunny in the morning, then a mix of sun and cloud, chance of a shower in the afternoon, risk of a thunderstorm and a high of 29.
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1: There's one question that I think you could ask our community and you'd be able to get a pretty even split on it. The question being, do you like hard-boiled eggs or not? 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
1: I saw that it was National Dog Day today. 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I haven't had a dog in years. My last dog, Scotty. We had her. She lived till she was 19 years old. I think it's one of those things, right? Like, you have a dog for 19 years. For me, I was like, you know what? I think I'm good. I think I had the perfect dog experience. I don't need another one. For now. We'll see. And that'll probably change by next week. I'll start thinking about it again. I think like once a week, I think about getting a dog. My wife doesn't want us to get a dog, so I'm just going to have to show up with it. But yeah, it might happen.
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hot pursuit and fiery auto crashes. Some will die in hot pursuit while sifting through my ashes. Some will fall in love with life and drink it from a fountain that is pouring like an avalanche coming down the mountain. I don't know.

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1: Happy Wednesday, everybody. It's Sean. I hope you're having a good one. I've noticed a change in myself, something that I never anticipated. Over the last 5 to 6 months, for some reason, I all of a sudden want to start buying more stuff in camo. I don't know why, but every time I'm looking at something, I find myself looking at camo gear. I don't hunt. I don't need camo, but my heart wants it.
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5: Sunny skies today and a high of 29. Clear skies tonight going down to a low of 13. For tomorrow, Thursday, sunny in the morning, then a mix of sun and cloud, chance of a shower in the afternoon, risk of a thunderstorm and a high of 29.
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1: 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I can't wait.
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1: 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I will be talking again tomorrow, same time, same place. Until then, later.
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I am Steve, and it is Wednesday, my dudes, so we've got a new big question to ask you this afternoon. We'll do that at the end of the hour. Get your brain fired up, middle of the week and lasting to the end, hopefully. We're also going to talk about how another idol has passed away this week. It's destroying me. This is rough. And also, we'll get into how the U.S. seems to be having toilet paper troubles amidst the trade wars. We're digging into why travelers almost got hit by a hot air balloon on the highway near Calgary this week. Plus, another Rush song and contest keyword is on the way. We're all over the place this afternoon, so just keep doing what you're doing.

Ghost there, it's cruise afternoons. Oh my god, can death leave our idols alone? First thing I woke up to this morning was the news that another absolute one-of-one human, Tim Curry, has also died. Also at the age of 80, which is just coincidental, but, you know, it strikes you. It hits your brain. He was everywhere. It's incredible how many different things he was involved with that entertained us throughout our lives. I mean, he was on the big screen in so many movies. We see him literally every December in Home Alone 2. On the small screen in so many roles, he is still the scariest Pennywise that has ever been, for my money. He was also a prolific voice actor. He appeared in video games, even if it seemed like he had no idea what was going on. And he was also a master of the stage as well. I mean, everybody does know him as Dr. Frankenfurter in the Rocky Horror Picture Show movie. But did you know that he was actually part of the stage cast for the original production of Rocky Horror? When it first came out, it was at this tiny upstairs venue, London's Royal Court Theatre. And then he stayed with the show as it grew, as it moved to larger audiences in London. Then it jumped across and made a huge deal over on Broadway before he reprised the role that he made iconic himself in the 1975 movie adaptation. He had suffered a stroke in 2012, and by last year he was ailing, he was utilizing a wheelchair. It's clear that he was having difficulties in life, but he still managed to make it out to speak at Rocky Horror 50th anniversary celebrations to share that milestone with fans and to, you know, give his best wishes. In October, he was asked at one of these events or in the promotion of it if he feared.

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1: I'm Denis Conroy with your look at sports. The Saskatchewan Rough Riders are looking to bounce back after a tough loss in BC, with the 6-4 Riders returning to Mosaic Stadium Saturday to host Toronto. Saskatchewan has added receiver Shamar Bridges, but also lost Samuel Amulis to the 6-game injured list. Saturday's Family Day Carnival features a football showcase, the Junior Rider Cheer Squad, and a post-game chance for fans to hit the field. In baseball, the Blue Jays try to even their series with Kansas City tonight after yesterday's 5-3 loss. Spencer Miles is expected to open a bullpen game for Toronto, while Randy Dobnik starts for the Royals. The Jays are now 3 games out of the final AL wildcard spot. And closer to home, the First Nations Power Authority hosts its annual charity golf tournament today at Dakota Dunes, raising scholarships for Indigenous students pursuing clean energy careers. Finally, Saskatchewan athletes are making noise overseas at the World Masters Athletics Championships in South Korea. 13 athletes from the province are competing, with Canada's Chris Dayun already claiming silver in the men's 65 and over steeplechase. That's your look at sports. I'm Denis Conroy.
0: 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It's the Banks of Newfoundland with Jordan Keating.
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2: Cruise weather.
3: Sunny skies today and a high of 29. Clear skies tonight going down to a low of 13. For tomorrow, Thursday, sunny in the morning, then a mix of sun and cloud, chance of a shower in the afternoon, risk of a thunderstorm and a high of 29.
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Just dropping a single yesterday. First chance to listen to stuff from their upcoming new album, Perfect. It's Queens of the Stone Age. That album's going to be out just before Halloween. And speaking of Halloween, we were just talking about Tim Curry passing away. Unbelievable news this morning. We're still reeling from the news of Dolly Parton's passing. I was preparing stuff to talk about for the show today, and now I'm all thrown around. But, I mean, the internet has now been flooded with some of the best quotes from the ray of country sunshine. Things like, don't get so busy making a living that you forget to make a life. Just such simple ways of wording things that is like the best wisdom that you have ever encountered. And she dropped those gems all the time. And she was a United States treasure from the great Smoky Mountains of Tennessee, but really, the entire world loved Dolly. I mean, she had big impacts, as big as her hair in Canada. Shania Twain cites Dolly as her ultimate role model. Like, maybe we don't have Shania Twain as we know her without Dolly. She once cameoed on Canada's eccentric science-focused cartoon, The Magic School Bus. She was Miss Frizzle's cousin. Hell, there's even some evidence that the name used in the song Jolene, maybe not the basis for the actual story of the song, but the name Jolene came from meeting a young BC girl named Julene at Disneyland a year before the song came out. You can look it up. And above all that, the free book club, the Imagination Library. I mean, we can't say enough about how good this is, how much positive impact it's had for kids across Canada. Not just, I mean, in the United States, in the UK and other places as well, but across our country, even far into the north, kids reading because of Dolly Parton. And that's just scratching the surface. She did so much, and truly a legacy that will never fade.

0: Royal Blood Cruise Afternoons. It is Wednesday, and on Wednesdays we ask the big question, which is...
1: big.
0: Well, I mean, it's right there in the name. It is big, and the whole point of it is to get your brain working on a Wednesday, and ideally, those brain cells will still be smashing together by the time you get to the end of the week, but... I think this time we're going to go a little bit of a different route, and in remembrance of the late, great Dolly Parton, who we found out passed away yesterday, my timeline has been absolutely filled, jam-packed with just these incredibly simple and amazing nuggets of wisdom that she dropped all the time throughout her seven-decade career. And so, let's narrow it down. It's a personal answer, but what is the best Dolly Parton quote of them all? What's the one that resonates with you the most? The one that stuck with you, or even the one that you just read recently, just the last day or two, that you went, wow, is that ever, you know, poignant, honest, and truthful, real? And I think above all else, sweet. That would be one of the biggest descriptors that I have of Dolly Parton. So I'm asking, what is the best Dolly Parton quote? And you can get your answer into us in so many different ways. We'll check in, talk about the best answers a little bit later on the show, but you can text in to 780-715-2789, or you can jump online to Face Business at Cruise Radio Fort Mac and give your answer in the comments right there online. However you want to get your answer into us works for me, but just give me your favorite Dolly Parton quote this afternoon.

from Treaty 8 territory, the traditional lands of the Cree and Dene, and the unceded territory of the Métis people. 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

0: Jimmy Eat World, getting the hour started there. Cruise afternoons. As trade negotiation talks were flushed down the drain last week, it looks like people needing to poop in the United States are going to be trading paper dollars for that toilet paper in big amounts. Prices are going to be going up. You know, sure, they make a lot of it themselves, but we make a crap ton of it, and we plop down a lot of it all over the United States. Costco gets most of its Great White TP from the Great White North, as I understand it, just as one example. You know, it sucks. I wish everyone a very comfortable time discreetly eliminating waste, but when you get pushed, sometimes you have to push back, and sometimes you have to push back at where people are doing their own kind of pushing, so to speak. It's getting gross. But I do wonder, at what point will just using the U.S. singles to wipe with will be more cost-effective than just using the toilet paper itself? They're down to single ply until we can shake international hands again, after you wash them, though, of course.
1: No more tampering with the toilet paper.
2: You see, I've underestimated you, and I didn't think that was possible. Nate, reply the paper.
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2: Reply it!

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Oasis, Don't Look Back in Anger. Cruise afternoons. Do look forward in anticipation of anything you might encounter on the road, even if it's a hot air balloon, like what happened in Calgary. Have you heard about this? There's something absolutely magical about seeing big hot air balloons floating in the sky. It always makes me wonder. You

That came out just yesterday. An official from the company who owns the balloon says it wasn't that close. It seemed closer than it actually was. That's like the opposite of the warning on your side view mirrors. Objects may be closer than they appear. I also have my doubts about that statement, but what do I know? I wasn't there. I just think too close is too close, even if it's not too close. Thankfully, it wasn't. The balloon was able to land safely in a nearby field, nearby the Deerfoot Trail where this went down. And if it wasn't caught on the dash cam, nobody at that driver's destination was going to believe why they were late this time. Not a chance.

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Well, pour some coffee on them. It's time to perk up your crew with 100.5 Cruise FM, Fort McMurray Tax and Accounting, and McDonald's Fort McMurray. 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
18: Sunny skies today and a high of 29. Clear skies tonight going down to a low of 13. For tomorrow, Thursday, sunny in the morning, then a mix of sun and cloud, chance of a shower in the afternoon. Risk of a thunderstorm and a high of 29.
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Still to come this hour, we're going to dive into some Tragically Hip right away. We're going to get the let out. July Talk, Tom Petty, more coming. I actually had a surprise visit from my folks this morning. Almost made me late to get into work because my stepdad was nearby dropping off his work things at the office for the very last time. In other words, he is officially retired. And so we had to have a coffee about it, you know? And unlike when rock stars, pro athletes, or adult entertainers say that they're retired, I think he's actually going to stay that way. Enjoy all the freedom and congratulations to Professor Hemstock. It's so exciting to see the generation above you actually get to retire, because there's a lot of times when I wonder if our generation ever will. So please enjoy it. I'll be living vicariously.

0: Cruise Afternoons continuing. We're almost at 4. That was a turnstile. And don't forget your votes. Vitally important. It's the final round week for Battle of the Neighborhoods, presented by Legacy Dodge, Coldwell Banker United, and Cal Tire. The final battle is upon us. And yesterday, Monday, we got some votes in. Today, tomorrow, and on Friday, you can still get your votes in the Battle of the Forts for the final battle. Fort Chippewan versus Fort Mackay continues. So vote for the community that you want to win this whole thing for 2026 each day by texting in the name of that neighborhood to 780-715-2789. 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Winning neighborhood, of course, going to get the bragging rights for the entire year and be a first-time winner, as neither of the neighborhoods that are in the final battle have won in the past. So that's very exciting. We'll give that big barbecue with support from Brewskies and blow up your birthday and officially strike the name into the Battle of the Neighborhoods trophy for 2026. So you can get your photos with it. Details, of course, online at cruiseradio.com. 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
1: Our birth certificate says CHFTFM, Fort McMurray. But the back of our jersey says 100.5 Cruise FM, a Harvard media station.

That's Shine Down. It's Cruise Afternoons, and I'm Steve Reeve. I've got a couple of movie recommendations for you. Dolly Parton and Tim Curry movies that you have not already seen a dozen times. 9 to 5 is a classic. Everybody knows about Steel Magnolias and The Best Little Whorehouse in Texas. But I've got a soft spot for a made-for-TV movie I didn't know existed for the longest time that Dolly made in 1986 called A Smoky Mountain Christmas. In it, she plays a country music superstar who wants to take care of kids, so hardly a stretch for her acting-wise, but what's funny about it is since Dolly Parton is often thought of as the yin to Elvira's yang, Smoky Mountain Christmas has almost the same plot as Elvira, Mistress of the Dark, and they were made at almost the same time. Anyway, as for an unusual Tim Curry movie, I've got another Christmas pick. And no, not Home Alone 2, you watch that every year. One that was actually made at West Edmonton Mall. Yeah, sure, you can watch Rocky Horror again, or Legend, or It, or Clue. My God, he is amazing in Clue. But, and I won't say it's a good movie, you kind of have to see A Christmas in Wonderland. His turn as RCMP officer Gordon McLeish investigating counterfeit money in the mall is truly something to behold. And those are now both on my list for this December. I got

Ryan Gosling, who gets to be Ghost Rider in the MCU, who gets to star in his own Star Wars movie, and who gets to be married to Eva Mendes, is now developing a dream project everyone anticipated that he would make one day. Another live-action Flintstones movie. Well, more specifically, a movie about Bam Bam, but after he's all grown up. I don't know if it actually follows from the previous live-action Flintstones movies that we did get that were decreasing in quality as they came out, but it does sound fun. Likely to be worth the price of the tickets. I just kind of hope that they stay true to the source material on this one and not let Ryan Gosling say a single thing other than Bam Bam.

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1: 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September 16th and 17th, the Oil Sands Expo is back at the Sun Community Leisure Center. 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And on September the 19th, the 9th annual hospital bed races will hit up Syncrude Athletic Park starting at noon. And finally, September the 20th, the Inner Pipeline Fort McMurray Marathon taking over McDonald Island Park and Wood Buffalo. Races are sold out, but you can come on out and cheer on your hometown crew.
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17: Tonight, clear, low 13. Tomorrow, mix of sun and cloud with a 30% chance of showers in the afternoon. Risk of thunderstorm as well. High 29, low 17. Friday, clearing, high 23. Saturday, sunny, high 21. Sunday, sunny, high 23. Monday, mix of sun and cloud, high 23. Tuesday, cloudy, high 22.
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1: The living members of Soundgarden are set to reunite, along with Taylor Momsen of The Pretty Reckless and Mike McCready of Pearl Jam, for the NFL season opener halftime show. It might seem a little bit unusual because they are rare to actually reunite after the passing of Chris Cornell in 2017, though it has happened a handful of times, and now it's going to happen again in Seattle, September 9th. Meanwhile, ZZ Top have returned to the stage for their first performance after Frank Beard's death. The entire show was a tribute to the band's dear drummer. Beard died in hospice care at home last week, and the show took place just 5 days later in Austin, Texas, at a venue that they said was a second home for Beard. And finally, Bruce Springsteen is set to headline the fundraiser event Stand Up for Heroes in New York City this November. It's the 20th year of Stand Up for Heroes, which supports veterans, service members, and their families. And that's it for your music news today. I'm Steve Reeve.

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Foo Fighters, times like these, they're going to be in Edmonton in September, along with Queens of the Stone Age. And we want to send you to Edmonton in December to see Rush. Keep listening for the Rush songs and the contest keywords. The Cruise Rush road trip continues with 100.5 Cruise FM and Ozone trying to get you on a trip for two down there to Rogers Place, December 10th. Tickets for two, $2,000 spending cash, accommodations, and gas money as well. We've got a little bit of August left. We're going to roll this into September for a while, but before long, we'll be all done, and there will be no more chances to get your name in the hat. So listen for those keywords and text them in to us immediately when you do hear it. Every new keyword, another entry in the draw, potentially. 780-715-2789, powered by Foy MediSpa.

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who shook me all night long? I mean, all night? The cruise jocks would be happy with a slight sway till around, I don't know, say 9:30-ish. Cruise.

Green Day there on Cruise. It's a bit of a somber question for the big question that we asked earlier on the show in honor of Dolly Parton and her passing. So we're asking what the best Dolly Parton quote of them all is to you. Everybody's going to have a different answer, but she had so many to choose from. Alandra saying that in 9 to 5, a quote from one of her movies, her first movie actually, says that she can change somebody from a rooster to a hen in just one shot. Don't think I won't. She's had so many good ones. Matt saying, the way I see it, if you want the rainbow, you gotta put up with the rain. On the text line, somebody wrote in to say, storms make trees take deeper roots. One of my favorites is find out who you are and do it on purpose. Easier said than done, but a goal that everybody, I think, should have. If you see someone without a smile today, give them yours. If you don't like the road you're walking, start paving another one. I have a strict policy that nobody cries alone in my presence. We cannot direct the wind, but we can adjust the sails. Don't get so busy making a living that you forget to make a life. Now, she may not have been the originator of many of these sayings, but when she said them, we listened. A lot of wisdom under that big hair, as big as the big question is each week. The world is gonna miss her.

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7: Tonight, clear, low 13. Tomorrow, a mix of sun and cloud with a 30% chance of showers in the afternoon. Risk of thunderstorm as well. High 29, low 17. Friday, clearing, high 23. Saturday, sunny, high 21. Sunday, sunny, high 23. Monday, mix of sun and cloud, high 23. Tuesday, cloudy, high 22.
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Friends, Ferdinand and Take Me Out, It's Cruise. That came out in 2003. Yeah, I was still in high school. Let's not think about that. We don't need to dwell. It's time for the last laugh anyways. Just after 5:30 each weekday, we promise you the attempt at some laughter. You know, as you switch over into something a little bit more evening. And today we're keeping it short and sweet. When you think about it, atheism is a non-profit organization.

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Rush right there. 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You know the drill. 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Thanks for hanging out for another day. It's been rough. Remembering Dolly, being freshly upset about Tim Curry dying. We got another day ahead of us, so I hope that you're able to join me in the afternoon. As you're out and about, stopping by for a cup of coffee or a bite to eat, if you happen to be at a McDonald's in town, then enter to win Perk Up Your Crew with McDonald's Fort McMurray and Cruise FM. 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And you can get in on that win by entering in person, or you can jump to the website cruiseradio.com and let us know you want to win there.